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I've

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1: 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Are you?

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I must tell you about a great new show every Sunday, 9 till 11. Chilled 80s with Mark Franklin, the perfect way to round off your weekend. You'll hear artists like Queen, ABBA, NXS, Commodores and George Michael every Sunday on Chilled 80s.

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If you change-

0: Kirsty McColl, there's Days at Nation Radio. What a brilliant week for gigs. We had Lily Allen at the Utilita Arena in Cardiff, at The Cure at Blackweir Fields, and last night McFly smashed it out the park at Cardiff Castle. Brilliant stuff, and lots more gigs coming up soon. Fawlty Towers, the play, currently showing at the WMC. That's on till the weekend. If you're a fan of the sitcom from the 70s, you will love Fawlty Towers, the play, at the WMC. It's Nation Radio. 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

0: I'll be there for you, Rembrandt, on Nation Radio. 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

0: Nation Radio, it's Friday morning where somebody is going to get the call with £750,000 on the other end. It could be you. Keep listening for details. Angela J, next on Breakfast, has all the info you need for Make Me a Winner. 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
1: 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Squishmallow Squad, get us underway. 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
13: The top stories this hour. A 14-year-old boy from Blaenau-Gwent's been charged with murder. It's after a body was found in the search for a missing girl in South Wales. Our reporter Oliver Morgan has more.
14: Police say the boy, who can't be named for legal reasons, was remanded in custody and will appear before Newport Magistrates Court. The body discovered in Dufferin Park is believed to be that of 14-year-old Lily, who was reported missing earlier this week. Police say their thoughts are with Lily's family and friends, and they're urging the public to not speculate online as it could impact their investigation.
13: Are you still sick of the heat? Well, people in parts of the UK are bracing themselves for another sweltering day. Yesterday was the hottest June day on record, hitting 36.7 degrees. But today, Wales is covered by a yellow thunderstorm warning. £20 million is being pledged to speed up the delivery of social homes across Wales. The money will help move people out of temporary accommodation. Our reporter Gavin Rutter has more.
15: This new cash announced by the Welsh Government will contribute to its commitment to deliver 20,000 new social homes. It also forms part of wider action to increase the supply of social housing across Wales. It all comes in a week where Plaid Cymru have made a number of spending pledges in setting out its budget proposals. Opposition parties, though, have warned the minority government not to take their support for granted.
13: Researchers in Swansea say tougher rules are needed to curb the risks posed by large cars like SUVs. New research has found nearly two-thirds of UK drivers don't realise they're more dangerous for pedestrians and cyclists than smaller cars. And Windsor Esplanade in Cardiff's made the list of the UK's most Instagrammable streets. New research from Lloyds shows the waterfront spot in Cardiff Bay is among the top 20 most shared places on Instagram and TikTok.
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13: A dry and warm day across Wales, but cooler than yesterday. Highs of 26 degrees. That's the latest. I'm Tom Priest. Nation
11: Radio. Friday morning, Borada. It's just after six, and we've got a lot of tunage for you in the sunshine this morning, and yeah, slightly cooler. We've got Destiny Child on the way. Angela J. But first, Angela J. at breakfast. Nation Radio. Bill Collins.

It's Nation Wales. Hope you slept all right last night. It was hot, wasn't it? It was still hot. Hey, two Hollywood superstars have been spotted in Wales. Did you know? Have you heard who? I will tell you soon and why they were in Wales. Somba and Home Wrecker now on Nation.

seen the picture? The picture of two Hollywood celebrities in Porthcawl? Yeah? I've seen it. It's Quentin Tarantino and Kylie Minogue, who've been spotted filming a scene at a local cafe in Porthcawl. It's for a film called Tangled in the Blue, directed by Welsh filmmaker Jamie Adams. They laughed, they sang together where they were at a pub called the Saltwater Inn. Now, there were some other sightings. They used Newton Church, which was being used for a funeral scene in the film, and at the Parkgate Hotel in Cardiff. But obviously, Porthcawl, hugely popular beach town. It's, you know, it's got blue flag beaches, Rest Bay, Treco Bay. What more can I say? Kylie Minogue and Quentin Tarantino. It's just brilliant, isn't it? It's not the Caribbean, but honestly, they had fun and frolics, and they also enjoyed some of the sunshine. So showcasing Wales at its absolute best. Did you see them?

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18: A quiet start for the roads. This Friday morning, the M4 is moving 49 to the Coldra. There's no delays for the Bryn Glas tunnels. All approaches are on the move and it's coping well for

0: of the Meath for Botalga to Ambridge End, Swansea Quiet for the City Centre for Fabian Way, Oystermouth Road and Mumbles Road. So that's the latest. I'm Hannah Cox.
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0: I can tear down mountains or build them up. I can blind a man or enable him to see. What am I? Have a guess. You might have spent a lot of time in it over the last few days. Yeah, you might have had the feel of it on you if you've been somewhere in particular because of the heat. And you might think it's a cool place to go and hang out. I can tear down mountains or build them up. I can blind a man or enable him to see. What am I? 07740938500 on the WhatsApp. Have a guess. Go on. I'll share with you the answer before 7. Here's Lizzo now on Nation.

0: We are the home of Make Me a Winner, and today is the day, isn't it? Today's the day, yes, where you could be winning later on.
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0: We have got £750,000 that you could be winning tonight. Yes, it could be in your bank account. How cool is that? Imagine. That swimming pool. Yeah? Imagine. The pergola, the outdoor cinema. Oh. You can tell I've been looking at Instagram far too much, but you can make it happen. It's life-changing, that kind of money. £750,000. 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It's guaranteed winner. Someone's going to win tonight. It could be you. But if you're not in it, you haven't got a chance. So enter now for your chance to play. 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
11: Good morning. The M4 moving 49 through to the Caldra with no delays for the Bringlass tunnels. Approaches are on the move for the A470 to Coryton for the 465 to Llandarcy at 43. And it's moving for Neath for Bretalbot for Bridgend, Swansea Copenwell for the city centre with the usual delays. Fabian Way, Oystermouth Road, Mumbles Road moving well. No delays either for Gowerton or across Lougher Bridge. And it's Copenwell for Cardiff with no delays for Leckwith Interchange. I'm Hannah Cox.
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0: 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Happy Friday.
1: 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The Ponderer.
0: Hello to Abigail and Bridgend. You've got it this morning. You have. You're good. I can tear down mountains or build them up. I can blind a man or enable him to see. What am I? And of course, I gave you a clue that you may have spent more time in it, on it, feeling it on your skin. If you've been to the beach, that is, because the answer is sand. Well done. It is another hot one today, but nowhere near as hot as it was yesterday or Wednesday. Thank goodness. It'll be like a breeze today.

0: Are your kids back in school today? I bet they're glad about that. Not, but it's Friday. Hey, the weekend just around the corner. And it's still going to be lovely, but slightly cooler than it has been. And that is no bad thing, is it? I think it's a welcome. It's very much welcomed. Stay with us. News headlines on the way at 7 this morning. Thank you for choosing us. We've been watching Love Island. My sister's been addicted to it. The complaints they've had in already this week. Nation
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0: The top stories this hour. A 14-year-old boy from Blaenau Gwent been charged with murder. It's after a body was found during the search for a missing girl in Blaenau. Our reporter Oliver Morgan has more.
2: Police say the boy, who can't be named for legal reasons, has been remanded in custody and will appear at Newport Magistrates Court. The body found in a Dufferin Park is believed to be that of 14-year-old Lily, who was reported missing earlier this week. Officers are asking the public to not speculate online, as it could affect the investigation. Gwent police say their thoughts are with Lily's family and friends.
0: Still sick of the heat? Well, people in parts of the UK are bracing themselves for another sweltering day. Yesterday was the hottest day in June on record, hitting 36.7, but today Wales is covered by a yellow thunderstorm warning. £20 million is being pledged to speed up the delivery of social homes across Wales. The funding's aimed at moving people out of temporary accommodation and into quality housing. Our reporter Gavin Rutter has the latest.
3: Well, this new cash from the Welsh Government will support its commitment to deliver 20,000 new social homes across Wales and reduce reliance on unsuitable accommodation. It's one of a number of pledges put forward by Plaid Cymru this week as part of its budget plans. Opposition parties, though, have warned the minority government not to count on their support. Talks set to take place.
0: Researchers in Swansea say tougher rules are needed to curb the risks posed by large cars like SUVs. New research has found nearly two-thirds of UK drivers don't realise they're more dangerous for pedestrians and cyclists than smaller cars. And Windsor Esplanade in Cardiff's made the list of the UK's most Instagrammable streets. New research from Lloyds shows the waterfront spot in Cardiff Bay is among the top 20 most shared places on Instagram and TikTok.
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0: A dry and warm day across Wales, but cooler than yesterday. Highs of 26 degrees. That's the latest. I'm Tom Preece. Nation
15: Radio. Good morning, Borodat, and welcome. It's just after 7. Hello. Angela J got some Depeche Mode lined up as we broadcast across Wales. And this now from Janet Jackson on a Friday morning. Angela.

0: Still needing water, water, water and SPF, but it's better than yesterday. Hey, welcome to Nation Wales. Good morning. What's going
1: on? Nation Radio.
0: Imagine, right, being so obsessed with potatoes that you have them at every single meal. I mean, don't get me wrong, I like jacket potatoes. I like little new potatoes in a salad. I like roasties. I love them at chips. Mashed potato. I love potatoes myself, but to eat them all day, every day, and nothing else would be pretty radical. And that's exactly what one mum, Rachel, did. She had a number of issues. She was too frightened, really, to eat any other types of food. She had kind of like a problem with swallowing it. She thought that she had a phobia. And basically a high gag reflex. So anyway, she's undertaken some sort of hypnosis. That's the word. Hypnosis. And now she's, yeah, able to eat bananas, which is really good. And I think hopefully more fruit too. Yeah, she's tried strawberries too. And apparently the other day she had her first ever egg and cress sandwich. And she said it was delicious. Now this woman, I think she's like in her 40s. Yeah, 42. Imagine being 42 and that's the first time you're tasting an egg sandwich. Which is like a staple for many, isn't it? Mad. Mad, mad, mad, mad, mad. Glad that she's able to eat the extra stuff now. Also, making headlines, Gavin and Stacey's superfans have bought one of the members of the family home. And I'll tell you what they're going to do with it very soon on the show. In the meantime, tonight, we have got some exciting plans in Cardiff. If you're going, Teddy Swims is performing at Blackweir. Enjoy. And Fawlty Towers still on at the World's Millennium Centre. Lewis Capaldi, of course, is there next week, Tuesday and Wednesday, playing in the capital. His Stay Love now on Nation Wales.

0: that, don't we, Lewis Capaldi? And State Love, it's going to be a lovely day today. And when I say lovely, I mean beautiful, sunny and manageable. Yesterday was 37, today's supposed to be 26, I think. Yeah, that's more manageable, isn't it? Yeah.
1: Nation Player.
0: We have got £750,000 that you could be winning tonight. Yes, it could be in your bank account. How cool is that? Imagine. That swimming pool. Yeah? Imagine. The pergola, the outdoor cinema. Oh. You can tell I've been looking at Instagram far too much, but you can make it happen. It's life-changing, that kind of money. £750,000. 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It's guaranteed winner. Someone's going to win tonight. It could be you. It could be you. But if you're not in it, you haven't got a chance. 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
21: The M4 moving this Friday morning, 49 to the Caldera, with no delays for the Bringlass tunnels. Approaches are on the move, 4119 to Miskin, A470 to Corriton at 32. No problems for the 465 to Llan Darcy. Moving for the Vale of Glamorgan, Rhondda Tab, Newport and Cardiff, no accidents to report. Also moving for Bridgend for Swansea. Swansea moving for the city centre with the usual delays, Fabian Way, Key Parade running to time. Gallatin also quiet at the moment. I'm Hannah Cox.
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Tonight's the night. It's a biggie for us. We've got our Nation Awards. Oh, yes. Here's George Ezra now. I love this. Turn it up. Anyone for you on Nation.

0: choosing to wake up to Nation Radio Wales and Angela James. Big Crutch is being sent your way. Happy Friday in the sunshine, but slightly more bearable than yesterday, yeah.
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0: Now, in 2020, an Oklahoma judge ruled that forcing someone to listen to Baby Shark repeat

0: repeatedly was actually inhumane in the USA. Did you know? There's also something called a fantasia, right? And that is the inability to voluntarily create mental images in one's mind. That's actually quite sad, isn't it? If you can't actually create an image. So when I'm telling you, oh, imagine this lovely, lovely garden, and you could be winning all this money. Imagine laying on a beach right now and you can feel the sand in your toes. Not even able to kind of imagine that picture, that get that mental image in your head. What about when you're daydreaming and you're wishing you were in some faraway Caribbean place? No! And finally, it takes an average of 4 seconds for then a silence to become awkward. 4 seconds, and then all of a sudden it's an awkward silence. Although they say you're very comfortable with those silence gaps if you're in company with a true friend, don't they? That's what they say.
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16: The M4 moving well, 49 to the Caldera with no delays for the Bryngelas tunnels. It's moving on approaches and so far Cardiff on the move, so it is around the Cannon Tav. No major problems to report for the Vale of De Morgan. Coping well for Neath for Batalba to Ambridge End. Swansea seeing no delays for the city centre. No accidents to report for Oystermouth Road, Mumbles Road, Fabian Way. Gowerton is moving well for the Victoria Road roundabout on the A384. There's no delays to report across Lochaber Bridge. I'm Hannah Cox, and that's the latest.
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Nation from Radio Wales, good morning. Thank you for choosing us. Have you seen in M&S, they've got this Toscano ice cream, right? Which is basically olive oil ice cream. A yay or a nay from you? Olive oil ice cream. Now, I know it sounds a bit... When I went out for dinner, like, ages ago, I had this panna cotta, but it was an olive oil panna cotta. And I thought, I'll try it because they recommended it on the menu. I mean, it wasn't served prettiest because it was on a white plate. Then you've got this white panna cotta and then you've got the olive oil running over it to make it look nice. But they could have done with an olive or a raspberry on the plate, to be fair. But that's another story. It tasted divine. So I think this ice cream is going to taste smooth and good. Will you be trying it? Olive oil ice cream, is this now a thing?

0: Nash and Wales. Good morning. Talking about the olive oil ice cream, someone says actually, Nia, if you drizzle it with hot chili honey, wow, then it's amazing. Wow, hot chili honey. Yeah, she said I had it once when I was in Italy. It was beautiful. You're making me feel hungry and thirsty all at the same time. It is going to be a beautiful day today, but not quite as hot as it was yesterday, which is good news. We're talking about a whole almost 10 degrees cooler, which I think we're all glad about, aren't we? Yeah? Right, stay with me. News headlines at 8 on the way, and it's a biggie tonight if you're coming to our Nation Awards. Can't wait to see you.
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8: The top stories this hour. A 14-year-old boy from Blaenau Gwent's been charged with murder. It's after a body was found in the search for a missing girl from Blaenau. Our reporter Oliver Morgan has more.
9: Police say the boy, who can't be named for legal reasons, was remanded in custody and will appear before Newport Magistrates Court. The body discovered in Dufferin Park is believed to be that of 14-year-old Lily, who was reported missing earlier this week. Police say their thoughts are with Lily's family and friends and are urging the public to not speculate online as it could impact their investigation.
8: Are you sick of the heat? Well, people in parts of the UK are bracing themselves for another sweltering day. Yesterday was the hottest June day on record, hitting 36.7 degrees. But today Wales is covered by a yellow thunderstorm warning with slightly cooler temperatures forecast. £20 million is being pledged to speed up the delivery of social homes across Wales. The money will help move people out of temporary accommodation. Our reporter Gavin Rutter has the latest.
10: This new cash announced by the Welsh Government will contribute to its commitment to deliver 20,000 new social homes. It also forms part of wider action to increase the supply of social housing across Wales. It all comes in the week where Plaid Cymru have made a number of spending pledges in setting out its budget proposals. Opposition parties, though, have warned the minority government not to take their support for granted. Further talks set to take place.
8: Researchers in Swansea say tougher rules are needed to curb the risks posed by large cars like SUVs. New research has found nearly two-thirds of UK drivers don't realise they're more dangerous for pedestrians and cyclists than smaller cars. And Windsor Esplanade in Cardiff's made the list of the UK's most Instagrammable streets. New research shows the waterfront spot in Cardiff Bay is among the top 20 most shared places on Instagram and TikTok.
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8: A dry and warm day across Wales, but cooler than yesterday. Highs of 26 degrees. That's the latest. I'm Tom Priest.

0: From Caldecott to Carmarthen. From Cardiff to Cambrian. Hello. And Caerphilly too. I'm not going to leave you out. Mwah. Nation Radio Wales, good morning. What's going
1: on? 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
0: So Uncle Bryn's house was sold in Barry for £210,000 a short while ago. The new owners are planning on turning it into a Gavin and Stacey inspired getaway. It will be the house where Uncle Bryn lived, and they are turning it into, it's currently unfurnished, but if you know someone who's a huge fan of Gavin and Stacey, that might be a trip for them or a night for them, which is perfect. Right, what else is going on? Of course, start of Wimbledon on Monday. World Cup England tomorrow. Don't forget, last night was McFly. Apparently, by all accounts, remember Monday, we're supporting. They finished the set with five colours in her hair. Good choice. And it was super amazing. Last night, in fact, there were loads of fans with I Love McFly t-shirts. They've got like such a loyal base of fans and new fans too, haven't they? Do you think Dougie was the favourite there last night? Tom Fletcher, do you reckon? Hard to say because they're all lush, isn't it? They're all absolutely super lush. It's Friday. Maybe you've got some fun weekend plans. Lewis Capaldi, we mentioned earlier, he is at Blackweir next week. But of course, Teddy Swims is there tonight. Yes, if you're going, enjoy, enjoy, enjoy. Here's Bruno Mars now on Nation Wales. Good morning.

0: Welcome to Friday, and it's going to be another beautiful day. Warm too, but not as hot as yesterday, and we're glad about that. Highs reaching in the capital around 26 degrees.
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0: So a new survey has come out, right, and said the 20 clothing items that we Brits are most obsessed with, the ones that we keep going back to in our wardrobes. You've got a load of outfits in there, haven't you? I know. I'm the same. But it's the same old that keeps getting worn. This dress I've got on now, honestly, I had when my eldest was born. It's like 10 years old, right? It's faded. It looks old, but I love it. Just because it's comfortable and it's easy. Nightmare. So, things like white trainers. We all like a pair of white trainers in our wardrobes. Pair of jeans, leather jackets, trench coats, little black dress, needed, of course. Practical stuff like hoodies. Live in them. Knitwear. Easy. So according to the survey, the country's mad for tracksuits, particularly Fila tracksuits, Lacoste polo shirts, and North Face puffers. There we are. What about you? Trends. Outfits that we go back to over and over again. The stuff that basically works, no matter what happens to be in fashion. Let me know some of your favourite suggestions this morning, and we will play one of them before 9 o'clock. Okay, something to do with clothes, with dressing up. 0774093850. Let me know on the WhatsApp. Nation
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17: Slow traffic now for Torrevine and the A442. It is partially blocked southbound to an accident from the A451 through to the Grove Park roundabout. Cardiff also seeing an accident for Thornhill Road, the 469. That's partially blocked southbound as a result from Excalibur Drive to Llanish and Vach. And it's slow for Cardiff on the eastbound side of the M4 exit slip road to Cardiff West at 33. All other exit slip roads and approaches are moving well. No delays for Swansea, Meath or Port Talbot.
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seen the picture? It's a picture of two Hollywood celebrities in Porthcawl. Yeah? I've seen it. It's Quentin Tarantino and Kylie Minogue, who've been spotted filming a scene at a local cafe in Porthcawl. It's for a film called Tangled in the Blue, directed by Welsh filmmaker Jamie Adams. They laughed, they sang together where they were at a pub called the Saltwater Inn. Now, there were some other sightings. They used Newton Church, which was being used for a funeral scene in the film, and at the Parkgate Hotel in Cardiff, but obviously Porthcawl, hugely popular beach town. It's, you know, it's got blue flag beaches, Rest Bay, Treco Bay, what more can I say? Kylie Minogue and Quentin Tarantino. It's just brilliant, isn't it? It's not the Caribbean, but honestly, they had fun and frolics, and they also enjoyed some of the sunshine, so showcasing Wales at its absolute best. Did you see them? Did you? Well, Tom Grennan's performing July the 5th at Llangollen Pavilion. Have fun if you're off to see him play in Wales. Here he is now on Nation Radio Wales.

0: You're listening to Nation Radio Wales. It's a feel-good Friday. I'm Angela Jay, and if you've been on Langland or Caswell beaches over the last few days, you may well have come across this fella. He's making people smile across Wales, selling fruit out of his wheelbarrow. He's known as the Coconut Man, and he's on the line now. Hello.
1: Coconut, mango, passion fruit. Hello.
0: AKA Tom. How are you, Tom, this morning? Are you all right?
1: I'm good, thank you. Thank you very much. I'm good. How are you?
0: Oh, super good. In fact, I've just been following you on social media the last few days. You've got quite a name for yourself. The heatwave reminds us all of holidays, but you being on the beach selling fresh fruit, because that's what you've been doing, out of your wheelbarrow, haven't you? Why did you decide to do this?
1: Okay, when I was young, I seen a coconut man in Caledonia, and I said, one day I'm going to do that. Heatwave came along, perfect timing, and here I am selling coconuts, watermelons, all these fresh fruit on the beach.
0: Did you make a lot of money? Were people interested in buying?
1: Honestly, I sold out in 2 hours, both days. I came yesterday and the day before, both sold out, and truthfully, I didn't even make that much money. I made enough money to pay for my fuel, but I was enjoying it. I was enjoying the attention. I'm just trying to build up on social media, and it gained millions of views. So
0: very, very clever and smart, and I admire that, because how old are you, Tom?
1: 24,
0: and you've come down. It's not about the money. It's about the fun, the memories. And you have made loads of people smile, haven't you?
1: Yeah, I think so. People have been cheering. People have been following and chanting. It's been a fun couple of days.
0: Love, love, love it. And just the big question is, are you going to be on the beach today or tomorrow?
1: I only come out on the heat wave.
0: Oh,
1: so
0: no.
1: If the heat wave's coming up soon, I'll be there. But unfortunately not. Only on the heat waves I'm there.
0: And are you enjoying your newfound fame now? Because you've got offered free fish and chips and everything, haven't you?
1: Yeah, free fish and chips. There's a few more things coming up soon. But it's just getting started. This is just the beginning.
0: Amazing.
1: This is just the beginning.
0: Amazing. Well, Coconut Man, I look forward to buying some fruit off you very soon.
1: Thank you so much.

0: Nancy, who's listening to us in Blackwood, and to Natalie, happy birthday to you. Listening to us in Bridgend, it's your birthday today. Lots of love from hubby Mark. Have the best day. Ooh, imagine the weekend you'd have if you won £750,000 tonight. Someone's going to win it. Could be you.
1: Nation Player.
0: We have got £750,000 that you could be winning tonight. Yes, it could be in your bank account. How cool is that? Imagine that swimming pool. Yeah? Imagine the pergola, the outdoor cinema. Oh. You can tell I've been looking at Instagram far too much, but you can make it happen. It's life-changing, that kind of money. £750,000. 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It could be you, it could be you, but if you're not in it, you haven't got a chance. 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
7: Slow traffic now for Todavine and the A442. It is partially blocked southbound to an accident from the A451 through to the Grove Park roundabout. Cardiff also seeing an accident for Thornhill Road, the 469. That's partially blocked southbound as a result from Excalibur Drive to Llanish and Vach. And it's slow for Cardiff on the eastbound side of the M4 exit slip road to Cardiff West at 33. All other exit slip roads and approaches are moving well. No delays for Swansea, Meath or Port Talbot.
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0: So we're talking about the 20 clothes items that Brits are most obsessed with. I mean, in this weather, you don't need any clothes, right? Well, you do need some clothes, obviously. I mean, less clothing. Clive said, what about Jermaine Stewart? We don't have to take our clothes off to have a good time. I like that a lot, actually. You're not the only one to say that as well. Lee's come on and said that in Cumbran. Rob in Llandaff. Morning, Ange. How are you doing? How are you doing, Rob? How about Style by Taylor Swift for today's topical tune? Enjoy your weekend, you too, Rob in Llandaff. Enjoy, enjoy. Well, I've got Taylor Swift coming on before nine, the new one. I can't do that one. What about Madonna and Dress You Up? Says Nikki. Good morning, Ange. I either think Pulp Common People or Jermaine Stewart. Paul, Madonna and Vogue you could do. Do you know what? I think we'll do this one. Quite a few of you said this, including Rhiannon. Hello, Rhiannon, by the way. On her way to Llanelli this morning. What are you doing there? Let me know.

0: So good. Taylor Swift, and of course, featured in the new Toy Story 5 movie. Right, stay with me after 9 o'clock. We've got treats in store on the Golden Hour. Do you know what the year is? Eagle Eye Cherry, yes. It's coming up in full. Lauryn Hill. And of course, you too. All of those and a whole lot more after 9 in full. Can you guess the year? Would you like to have a guess? Why not get your guess in now? 07740938500 on the WhatsApp. Nation
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18: The top stories this hour. A 14-year-old boy from Blaenau Gwent's been charged with murder. It's after a body was found during the search for a missing girl in Blaenau. Our reporter Oliver Morgan has more.
19: Police say the boy, who can't be named for legal reasons, has been remanded in custody and will appear at Newport Magistrates Court. The body found in a Dufferin Park is believed to be that of 14-year-old Lily, who was reported missing earlier this week. Officers are asking the public to not speculate online, as it could affect the investigation.
18: Are you sick of the heat yet? Well, people in parts of the UK are bracing themselves for another sweltering day. Yesterday was the hottest day in June on record, hitting 36.7 degrees. Steve Cole from Rosper says there's things we can do to stay cool.
20: Keeping blinds shut, keeping doors and windows closed, and sort of staying out of the heat wherever possible.
18: Today, Wales is covered by a yellow thunderstorm warning. It's in place until 10 a.m. £20 million is being pledged to speed up the delivery of social homes across Wales. It's aimed at moving people out of temporary accommodation. Our reporter Gavin Rutter has more.
21: Well, this new cash from the Welsh Government will support its commitment to deliver 20,000 new social homes across Wales and reduce reliance on unsuitable accommodation. It's one of a number of pledges put forward by Plaid Cymru this week as part of its budget plans. Opposition parties, though, have warned the minority government not to count on their support, with talks set to take place.
18: Researchers in Swansea say tougher rules are needed to curb the risks posed by large cars like SUVs. New research has found nearly two-thirds of UK drivers don't realise they're more dangerous for pedestrians. And Windsor Esplanade in Cardiff's made the list of the UK's most Instagrammable streets. New research shows the waterfront spot in Cardiff Bay is among the top 20 most shared places on social media.
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18: A dry and warm day across Wales, but cooler than yesterday. Highs of 26 degrees. That's the latest. I'm Tom Preece.
0: Going back to the year that DVDs went on sale for the very first time, and the song Vindaloo was released to coincide with the World Cup. Do you have any idea how far back we're going back? How many World Cup ago? 07740 938 500. Let me know on the WhatsApp. I've got Lauryn Hill coming up and Eagle Eye Cherry now.

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such a good song, isn't it? Lauryn Hill and Do Up That Thing. And of course, the album Miss Education of Lauryn Hill was a goodie too. Any idea on the year? Kit Kat Chunkies were released in this year. They were good. They're still good. I just haven't had one for a while. 07740 938 500 on the WhatsApp.

0: Will Smith, Miami, and the heat was certainly on yesterday. How many ice creams and lollies did you get through? Quite a few, particularly because the kids were off as well. I was like, glad I'd stocked up. Right then. This was first on our TV screens, actually, in this very year that we're featuring on the Golden Hour. Do you remember it?
1: For the first time on UK TV, we have a top prize available of 1 million. Contestants will leave the studio tonight with big cash prizes, and if they have the skill and nerve, someone could leave here a millionaire.
0: Who wants to be a millionaire? It was on our screens in this very year, presented by Chris Tarrant. If you remember the year, 07740938500. Don't forget, tonight is the night you could win £750,000 right here on Nation Radio Wales. We've got more details coming up with Mark Franklin after 10 on how you could be a winner on Make Me a Winner right here on Nation Wales. Right now, back to the Golden Hour and Jennifer Page on the way. Nation
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them. Stereophonics 2 won the Best British Breakthrough Act at the Brit Awards in this very year, if you remember it. 07740938500. So later, Tash having a guess at 97. Though Jez is coming in with 98, listening to us in Cwmbran this morning. Here's Robbie and Let Me Entertain You, but from what year?

0: Billy Piper, because we want to. I remember that one from this very year as well. 07-4093-8500 if you've got any idea what the year is. Jeremy Clarkson actually launched this show in this very year.
1: Tonight I have the unenviable task of reporting that warfare has been taken out of man's hands. We're now at the mercy of machines, and a battle the likes of which we've never seen before is about to begin. Britain is about to witness the birth of robot wars.
0: You remember? Robot wars, but from what year? 07-4093-8500. Let me know if you know. Right, still to come on the show this morning, we've got Bryan Adams and Mel C on the way. Nation
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0: Loving the weather and glad it's a little bit cooler today. Particularly, it's got our Nation Awards tonight at the Brangwyn Hall. Look forward to seeing you there if you're going. I cannot wait. Funny thing is, I'm going to go for a little tan today. And I'm thinking it's just going to sweat back off in the heat, do we reckon?
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0: Hello to Leanne and Kimla, going for 1998 this morning. Hi, Ange. Loving the tunes and the steering question. Without a doubt, 1998. Hello to Chrissy, to Steve. Hello to Gail, going with 1998 this morning. We listen every morning and we know this is definitely 1998. Feeling quite confident this morning, Ange. 98 is the year. It's either 97 or 98, says Sue, working from home. Hello, by the way, to Marie, who's going for 1998. It was the year her son, Tom, was born. Listening to us in Newport. Well, 1998 is what most people are thinking it is. We'll find out soon.

And that is a wrap of one particular year being 1998. Martin Kemp arrived in Albert Square playing Steve Owen in EastEnders. Do you remember it? 1998 was the year. Well done. That is what you guessed correctly. Another one back on Monday morning right here on Nation Radio Wales. In the meantime, I'm off to get myself all sorted ahead of the Nation Awards tonight. See you there if you're going.

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19: The top stories this hour. A 14-year-old boy from Blaenau Gwent's been charged with murder. It's after a body was found in the search for a missing girl from Blaenau. Our reporter Oliver Morgan has more.
0: police say the boy, who can't be named for legal reasons, was remanded in custody and will appear before Newport Magistrates Court. The body discovered in Dufferin Park is believed to be that of 14-year-old Lily, who was reported missing earlier this week. Police say their thoughts are with Lily's family and friends and are urging the public to not speculate online as it could impact their investigation. Officers will remain in the area and cordons are still in place.
19: Are you sick of the heat? Well, people in parts of the UK are bracing themselves for another sweltering day. Yesterday was the hottest June day on record, hitting 36.7. Last night, Wales was hit by thunderstorms and slightly cooler temperatures are forecast today. £20 million is being pledged to speed up the delivery of social homes across Wales. The money will help move people out of temporary accommodation. Our reporter Gavin Rutter has the latest.
20: This new cash announced by the Welsh Government will contribute to its commitment to deliver 20,000 new social homes. It also forms part of wider action to increase the supply of social housing across Wales. It all comes in a week where Plaid Cymru have made a number of spending pledges in setting out its budget proposals. Opposition parties, though, have warned the minority government not to take their support for granted, with further talks set to take place.
19: Researchers in Swansea say tougher rules are needed to curb the risks posed by large cars like SUVs. New research has found two-thirds of UK drivers don't realise they're more dangerous for pedestrians and cyclists. And Tiny Tempers urging emerging acts not to neglect grassroots venues. The rapper claims they gave him the 10,000 hours of practice that made him the artist he is.
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19: A dry and warm day across Wales, but cooler than yesterday. Highs of 26 degrees. That's the latest. I'm Tom Priest.
22: Hello, good morning. Just gone 11. Friday is here. Another warm one across Wales. I'm Mark Franklin, playing the Sugar Babes.

Jackson in Swansea has sent me a message. He says, hello, I am new to Nation Radio Wales. Found you a few weeks ago, and I've got to say, I'm really impressed. Thank you, Jackson. He says, scorcher in Swansea today. The office is like an oven. Any chance you could get on Miles Smith and Niall Horan, please? All right, here's Drive Safe. What?

0: So how are you getting on this Friday morning? Certainly not as warm as it was yesterday, but it is still warm, isn't it? Thank you for having Nation Radio Wales on.
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Good morning and welcome to Nation Radio Wales in the sunshine for Friday as we head into the weekend. Got a message here from Maddie in Newport who says, I am still on an absolute high from last night. I saw McFly at Cardiff Castle. Yes, it was warm, but it was so worth it. And thankfully, they played my favourite song by them. It got towards the end and I thought, this is not going to happen, but it did. And I'm so glad it did. Could you please play Shine a Light? All right, this is for you and anyone else who saw McFly last night.

0: Nation Radio Wales, Friday morning in the sunshine. 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
0: I'm Mark Franklin. If you didn't know already, today is National Cream Tea Day. Which, of course, opens up that age-old argument. Which goes first? Is it cream, then jam, or jam, then cream? Tell you what, if you go to Devon or Cornwall, they are very defensive about which one goes first. If you're in Devon, you put the cream on first, then jam on top. If you go to Cornwall, it's the jam first, and then the cream on top. Where do you sit on this debate? For me, I'm on the side of Cornwall every single time. It's got to be jam first and then cream, hasn't it? Hello to Dex in Barry, listening in the garden.

0: absolutely beautiful day, and I have a long weekend. I've got Monday off. Oh, nice. That is How to Play the System decks. Also, Freya in Neath wants me to wish Sister Nia a happy 40th birthday today. The message is, have the best blooming day in this sunshine. Yeah, have a great day, Nia. Right, coming soon, I have music to play from Erasure.
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0: Olivia Dean, Man I Need on Nation Radio Wales, playing that for Zara in Bridgend, who wants to say happy 15th wedding anniversary to my wonderful husband Mark. 50 years of pure bliss. In brackets, mostly anyway. Thank you for your message and thank you for having us on. Hope you have a great anniversary. Right, coming next, news for 11, and then the tunes continue to soundtrack your Friday in the sunshine. NSYNC and Sophie Ellis-Bextor.
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19: The top stories this hour. A 14-year-old boy from Blaenau Gwent's been charged with murder. It's after a body was found during the search for a missing girl in Blaenau. Our reporter Oliver Morgan has more.
20: Police say the boy, who can't be named for legal reasons, has been remanded in custody and will appear at Newport Magistrates Court. The body found in Dufferin Park is believed to be that of 14-year-old Lily, who was reported missing earlier this week. Officers are asking the public to not speculate online, as it could affect the investigation.
19: Are you sick of the heat yet? Well, people in parts of the UK are bracing themselves for another sweltering day. Yesterday was the hottest day in June on record, hitting 36.7 degrees. Steve Cole from Rosper says there's things we can do to stay cool.
21: Consistently applying Factor 50 sun cream, making sure that you're like keeping the house cool, keeping blinds shut, keeping doors and windows closed, and sort of staying out of the heat wherever possible.
19: £20 million is being pledged to speed up the delivery of social homes across Wales. It's aimed at moving people out of temporary accommodation. Our reporter Gavin Rutter has more.
22: Well, this new cash from the Welsh Government will support its commitment to deliver 20,000 new social homes across Wales and reduce reliance on unsuitable accommodation. It's one of a number of pledges put forward by Plaid Cymru this week as part of its budget plans. Opposition parties, though, have warned the minority government not to count on their support, with talks set to take place.
19: Researchers in Swansea say tougher rules are needed to curb the risks posed by large cars like SUVs. New research has found nearly two-thirds of UK drivers don't realise they're more dangerous for pedestrians. And Windsor Esplanade in Cardiff's made the list of the UK's most Instagrammable streets. New research shows the waterfront spot in Cardiff Bay is among the top 20 most shared places on social media.
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19: A dry and warm day across Wales, but cooler than yesterday. Highs of 26 degrees. That's the latest. I'm Tom Priest.
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23: 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Here's Bye Bye Bye.

sending well wishes to Lionel Richie. He was performing a gig in Minnesota on Wednesday evening, and he had to cut it short after he fell ill on stage. So I hope he recovers very quickly. There's Classic All Night Long on Nation Radio Wales. Hello, Rachel in Llandudno. Of course I can play you the script. If I stand-

0: you're having a really good Friday. This is Nation Radio Wales. Thankfully, the heat today is not as hot as it was yesterday, and it's going to get gradually cooler over the weekend as well. But the heat waves are not over. We are being told to expect more over the next few weeks.
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0: Now, if you love your live music, and let's be honest, so much great live music has already been here in Wales this year, and there's still so much more to come, including the weekend of the 3rd to the 5th of July at Singleton Park in Swansea. There's the Totally 80s Festival on the Friday, featuring world-famous artists, including Azwa, Tapao, Tiffany, Sonia, all on one massive bill. Then, on Saturday, Clubland Live in the Park, bringing the biggest hands-in-the-air anthems to Swansea, featuring Ben Nicky, Bass Hunter, Will Atkinson, Ultrabeat, and more. And then finally, if that's not enough, on Sunday, the Seaside Fam Jam Festival. It's a full-on day out by the sea for the whole family, packed with sing-along moments and big stage energy, featuring tribute acts from the likes of the K-pop Demon Hunters, Taylor Swift, Beyonce, Harry Styles, Sabrina Carpenter, and many more. If you'd like more information and to find out how you can get tickets as well, head to our website, nationplayer.com, and then click on Nation Radio Wales. Up next, I'm going to play that song by Lena Marlin, if you remember her.
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0: Ray on Nation Radio Wales and Where Is My Husband? Hello, thank you for having us on this Friday morning. It's almost Friday lunchtime. Up next, after a news update for 12, an hour of 80s tunes as chosen by you, as we do another Nation 80s takeover. We're going to begin with the choice of Sienna in Cardiff, who's working from home today and sweating like anything. Your song choice plays in just a few moments.
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17: The top stories this hour. A 14-year-old boy from Blaenau Gwent being charged with murder. It's after a body was found in the search for a missing girl from Blaenau. Our reporter Oliver Morgan has more.
13: Police say the boy, who can't be named for legal reasons, was remanded in custody and will appear before Newport Magistrates Court. The body discovered in Dufferin Park is believed to be that of 14-year-old Lily, who was reported missing earlier this week. Police say their thoughts are with Lily's family and friends and are urging the public to not speculate online as it could impact their investigation. Officers will remain in the area and cordons are still in place.
18: Are you sick of the heat yet? Well, people in parts of the UK are bracing themselves for another sweltering day. Yesterday was the hottest June day on record, hitting 36.7. Last night, Wales was hit by thunderstorms and slightly cooler temperatures are forecast today. £20 million is being pledged to speed up the delivery of social homes across Wales. The money will help move people out of temporary accommodation. Our reporter Gavin Rutter has the latest.
19: This new cash announced by the Welsh Government will contribute to its commitment to deliver 20,000 new social homes. It also forms part of wider action to increase the supply of social housing across Wales. It all comes in the week where Plaid Cymru have made a number of spending pledges in setting out its budget proposals. Opposition parties, though, have warned the minority government not to take their support for granted, with further talks set to take place.
18: Researchers in Swansea say tougher rules are needed to curb the risks posed by large cars like SUVs. New research has found two-thirds of UK drivers don't realise they're more dangerous for pedestrians and cyclists. And Tiny Tempers urging emerging acts not to neglect grassroots venues. The rapper claims they gave him the 10,000 hours of practice that made him the artist he is.
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18: A dry and warm day across Wales, but cooler than yesterday. Highs of 26 degrees. That's the latest. I'm Tom Preece.
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0: Good afternoon. This is Mark Franklin, just after 12. Starting today's Takeover with the choice of Sweaty Sienna in Cardiff. Her words, not mine. This is Katrina and the Waves.

Can you play Breakout by Swing Out Sister and say hello to the girls in the salon? We are melting but loving the Friday vibes. That's from Tina in Newport. Thank you for your message, Tina. Have a great Friday. Have a great weekend. So the Nation 80s Takeover on Nation Radio Wales. Mike in Llanelli, thanks for your message. You asked for Kenny Loggins and Danger.

0: Fraser says, absolute scorcher here in Cwmbran today, counting down the minutes until the weekend. Could you please play New Moon on Monday by Duran Duran? Not a problem, that sounded great on today's Nation 80s Takeover from Nation Radio Wales. In fact, all of these songs sound great in the sunshine. They always sound so much better. I'm Mark Franklin. Up next, we say hello to Annie in Ebervale. I'll get on your song by Bob Marley and the Wailers in just a few minutes.
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This is Nation Radio Wales. Linda says, happy Friday. Off to Caswell Bay this afternoon to soak up the sun. I'm really glad I decided to take a long weekend. Off today and Monday as well. Have a great one, Linda. Thanks for having us on. Hope you enjoyed your choice of song from Yaz and the Plastic Population. Hello, Kai in Caerphilly. You are

0: Had a WhatsApp from Imogen who says, sun is shining bright here in Porthcawl. Listening at work, the Friday feeling is definitely on. Would love it if you could play Mel and Kim, one of my favourite songs from the 80s. Showing out. Get fresh for the weekend. That sounded good, didn't it? Love that. I'm Mark Franklin. Thank you for having Nation Radio Wales on. Hello, Leon in Pontypridd. Sure thing. I can get Frankie Goes to Hollywood on for you next.
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0: Wrapping up today's Nation 80s Takeover with a song that wouldn't sound out of place either tomorrow or Sunday, because it's our Around the World weekend. We're going to be taking a musical trip around the world playing songs with countries, cities or places in the title. That's tomorrow and Sunday. That was One Night in Bangkok from Murray Head, of course, from the musical soundtrack to Chess. I'm Mark Franklin. Hope you enjoyed today's Nation 80s Takeover. Tony Shepherd will do it all over again tomorrow from 12. Talking of Tony, he is here with you after a news update for 12 in just a couple of minutes. Have a good weekend. Nation
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6: The top stories this hour are 14-year-old boys appeared in court charged with murder after the body of a missing girl was found in Blina. Gwent police believe the body is that of 14-year-old Lily, who was last seen on Saturday night. Our reporter George Simons has more.
15: Flowers and messages have been left at Dufferin Park, where police are carrying out further investigations. Officers say formal identification has not taken place, but Lily's name is being released as part of court proceedings. Appearing at Newport Magistrates Court, a teenager from Blina Gwent, who can't be named for legal reasons, was remanded in custody. He'll next appear at Cardiff Crown Court on Monday.
6: Health bosses are warning about the impact of the heatwave on services. More life-threatening 999 calls are being made as yesterday saw temperatures break a provisional UK record for June. Creative workers are warning Wales is losing talent because there aren't enough opportunities to stay. The conference in Cardiff today is bringing together filmmakers and freelancers from across the country with hopes of creating more work outside of London. Rosie Mason-Loder is hosting Doom Scroll. She says Wales has the talent, but people need the opportunity to build careers here.
16: I would encourage more support for creatives in Wales, in the UK. Where creators feel supported and can have a network that is not as intimidating as, you know, going to a networking event and literally having to sell yourself.
6: Researchers in Swansea say tougher rules are needed to curb the risks posed by large cars like SUVs. New research has found nearly two-thirds of UK drivers don't realise they're more dangerous for pedestrians and cyclists than smaller cars. And Windsor Esplanade in Cardiff has made a list of the UK's most Instagrammable streets. New research from Lloyd shows the waterfront spots in Cardiff Bay is among the top 20 most shared places on Instagram and TikTok. Bath's Royal Crescent came out on top.
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6: Another hot day in Wales, though turning cooler and cloudy in southwestern areas, highs of 26 degrees. That's the latest. I'm Gavin Rutter. Nation
17: 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Casey and the Sunshine Band soon, and here it's Liberty X. Nation.

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0: Gracie Abrams, that's so true on Nation Radio. Okay, let's get you up to date with your headlines for 2 o'clock. And then I've got 30 minutes of the finest 90s there ever were. We'll kick off Back to the 90s, powered by Nation 90s, next here on Nation Radio. 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
22: The top stories this hour, a teenage boy has appeared at Newport Youth Court charged with murder following the discovery of a 14-year-old's body. He's been remanded in youth detention and will appear at Cardiff Crown Court on Monday. Our reporter George Simons has more.
23: The teenager spoke only to confirm his details during a short hearing before the district judge. Flowers have been left near Dufferin Park, where a body was found on Monday, and parts of Pilgrims Park are still cordoned off. Formal identification has not taken place, but the boy is charged with murdering Lily Jones on that date. Police say their thoughts are with Lily's family, and detectives are keeping a strong presence in the area as their investigation continues.
22: Tens of thousands of families are waiting for news in Venezuela as efforts to find earthquake survivors continue. In some places, searches went on through the night by torchlight. 235 people have been confirmed dead in the country. The man from Swansea has been jailed for 16 years after a violent attack on a woman in Wan Wen. 47-year-old Dominic Szymanski has been described as despicable after targeting a vulnerable woman he'd only met earlier in the day, as well as stealing her dog. More creative talent is leaving Wales for England because there isn't enough work here, according to industry professionals. An event in Cardiff today aims to connect filmmakers and freelancers with new opportunities, while shining a spotlight on the lack of investment outside the capital. Rosie Mason-Loder is hosting Doomscroll. She says more support is needed.
0: I think a call to having more creative resource for people to kind of build that community. I think it can be really tough working as a freelancer, one, but also two, living somewhere that isn't as well connected to London, for example.
22: And it's been confirmed the King and Queen won't live at Buckingham Palace, despite a near £370 million refit. Officials say the decision's been made in part to allow increased public access to the landmark.
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22: Another hot day in Wales, though turning cooler and cloudy in southwestern areas. Highs of 26 degrees. That's the latest. I'm Gavin Rutter.
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1: Let's do this then for a Friday afternoon. It is Back to the 90s, and I'm Tony Shepherd. This is going to be a good one. Shaggy soon. Where else are you going to hear that? And right now, we're pretty much ready to go.

0: It's all about the 90s guilty pleasures, the songs that take you back to that decade, and that from Chesney Hawkes, the one and only, is what it's all about here on Nation Radio. We'll take you right the way back to an early track from Britney Spears' back catalogue in just a moment, and a fine song from D-Ream, both playing here on Nation's Back to the 90s in moments. Nation
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0: Benson Boone, Sorry I'm Here for Someone Else on Nation Radio. Let's get you up to date with your headlines for 3 o'clock. 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And it's a great selection of music. Whatever you happen to be up to, if you're just about to get in the car, get us on. We've got a great old school run double play coming up at 3:30. I think you're going to like today's.
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22: The top stories this hour, a 14-year-old boy has been charged with the murder of a girl of the same age after a body was found in Blina. He appeared briefly at Newport Youth Court and has been remanded in youth detention. Our reporter George Simons has more.
23: The boy, who can't be named for legal reasons, spoke quietly to confirm his details in court. Meanwhile, police have left parts of Pilgrim's Park cordoned off with floral tributes left at the scene. While formal identification is yet to take place, the family of 14-year-old Lily Jones, who went missing on Saturday, are being supported. The boy will next appear before Cardiff Crown Court on Monday.
22: The UK has set a new June temperature record again as the heatwave continues. A high of 36.9 degrees has been recorded in Suffolk today, making it the hottest June day on record. Temperatures in Wales are now cooling after several days of extreme heat warnings. A Swansea man's been jailed for 16 years over a violent attack on a woman he'd just met. 47-year-old Dominic Szymanski subjected her to a serious sexual assault at his flat in Wine Wen before stealing her dog. Police have described his actions as despicable. Creative workers are warning Wales is losing talent because there aren't enough opportunities to stay. A conference in Cardiff's bringing together filmmakers and freelancers from across the country with hopes of creating more work outside of London. Rosie Mason-Loder, a creative producer, is hosting the event Clockwise in Cardiff this evening.
0: There are definitely times where if you haven't got the access or if you live somewhere more rural, it's definitely harder to connect. And one as well, you know, building a community when you're living somewhere that is a bit further away.
22: And the singer Delta Goodrum says she's honoured to be joining Strictly Come Dancing. The Australian star says she's unsure about her dancing abilities, but is excited to give it a go. She's one of the first contestants announced for the latest series, along with reality star Danny Dyer and celebrity hairstylist Chris Appleton.
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22: Another hot day in Wales, though turning cooler and cloudy in southwestern areas, highs of 26 degrees. That's the latest. I'm Gavin Rutter.
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24: Thank you so much for making us part of your afternoon. I'm Tony Shepherd here on Nation Radio. A classic Springsteen track to play you soon. First, though, this from The Verve. At

0: Simply Red, Money's Too Tight to Mention. It's Nation Radio with me, Tony Shepherd. 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

0: Superman Lovers and Starlight on Nation Radio. More from where that came from tonight on the House Party, kicking off the Nation weekend and some great shows through this weekend. Hopefully you can spend some time with us. Our theme this weekend is around the world, so songs that have countries, cities, place names in the title, and hopefully you can spend some time with us across the weekend. Don't forget, of course, Beat Surrender Sunday night from 7 o'clock with Steve Power, taking you back to your youth club disco days. 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
16: Good afternoon. Hi, I'm Jules Buckley. Usual queues on the M4, both sides of the Bryngelas tunnels. Westbound back to roundabout junction 23. Eastbound back to 29 away from Cardiff. Patchy then Port Talbot to Swansea on the motorway from junction 40 to 45. A queue towards 43 at Llandarcy as you head away from Neath. It's slow down the A465. And junction 48 to 49 westbound. That's queuing towards the Pont Abram around about as well. And for now, that's the latest.
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16: The top stories this hour, a teenage boy has appeared in Newport Youth Court charged with murder following the discovery of a 14-year-old's body. He's been remanded in youth detention and will appear at Cardiff Crown Court on Monday. Our reporter George Simons has more.
17: The teenager spoke only to confirm his details during a short hearing before the district judge. Flowers have been left near Dufferin Park, where a body was found on Monday, and parts of Pilgrims Park are still cordoned off. Formal identification has not taken place, but the boy is charged with murdering Lily Jones on that date. Police say their thoughts are with Lily's family, and detectives are keeping a strong presence in the area as their investigation continues.
16: The King and Queen won't live at Buckingham Palace, despite £370 million worth of renovations. New royal accounts also reveal public funding for the family will double to £100 million by 2028. A man from Swansea has been jailed for 16 years after a violent attack on a woman in Wine Wen. 47-year-old Dominic Zemanski has been described as despicable after targeting a vulnerable woman he'd only met earlier in the day, as well as stealing her dog. More creative talents leaving Wales for England because there isn't enough work here, according to industry professionals. An event in Cardiff today aims to connect filmmakers and freelancers with new opportunities while shining a spotlight on the lack of investment outside the capital. Rosie Mason-Loder is hosting Doomscroll. She says more support is needed.
18: I think a call to having more like creative resource for people to kind of build that community. I think it can be really tough working as a freelancer, one, but also two, living somewhere that isn't as well connected to London, for example.
16: We've asked the Welsh Government to comment. And Lionel Richie's postponed a number of shows on Doctor's Advice after he was reportedly taken to hospital following a gig. The 77-year-old said to have cut short a concert in Minnesota on Wednesday.
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16: Some patchy cloud this evening, then a hot day tomorrow. Highs down slightly, perhaps at 26 degrees. That's the latest. I'm Gavin Rutter.
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21: Just gone 4 o'clock. Thank you for getting the show on this afternoon. And what a relief with the weather today, hey? Let's get on Friday's tunes for you. J-Lo's coming up after we start with Billy Joel right now.

0: And this is exactly how Wales' best variety of hits sounds like on a Friday afternoon. Jennifer Lopez waiting for tonight. Good afternoon, it is Lee here. We are ahead of what is a very special evening tonight. The Nation Awards taking place in Swansea at the Brangwyn Hall. Of course, Monday, I say the morning after, but it'll be Monday when we gather ourselves together. You'll hear a bit about the awards and the winners on Monday's show. Really looking forward to being there tonight as well. Bobby Brown is coming up in a bit. This is new from Lewis Capaldi on Nation.
1: Oh.

0: Yes, a Friday anthem. Nation Radio, Bobby Brown, Every Little Step You Take. It's Lee here across Wales. Did you get a thunderstorm where you were last night? Maybe the odd one on the way later on tonight in different parts of Wales. Definitely a cooler outlook today, though. Yes, still pretty mild, but still a cooler outlook. I think we're all thankful about that. The bedroom fan will definitely still be on later on tonight, though. Right, listen, keep me on. I've got some big news for you this afternoon about some big cash. And of course, you know we're going to get you home across Wales. All the latest up-to-date traffic and travel is coming up. And I will do some Sister Sledge for you too.
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12: Hi again, I'm Jules Buckley. Usual queues on the M4 for a Friday, eastbound and westbound slow at the Bringglass. Tunnels eastbound the queue nearly back to Junction 29, westbound back to 23. Queuing Westport Tarba to Swansea, 40 to 45. 48 to 49 westbound slow to Pont Abram. And the A48 very slow westbound towards Carmarthen. Queues two for the A48 near to Pentwyn, Eastern Avenue. Very slow both in and out of Cardiff. And that's the latest.
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0: 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Mark Franklin does Chilled Nation for you. Sunday nights at 9, he's got chilled 80s and 90s all mixed together. The perfect way to round off your Sunday evening right here at Nation Radio. Right, come on. This is it. It's Friday.
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0: 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Your final chance to win before the lines close at 5 p.m. today. £750,000, £750,000 could be in your bank later on this afternoon. I can't believe I'm actually saying those words. 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

0: Of course, the music sounds amazing this afternoon. It is Nation Radio. We will still do the happy hour for you after 7 o'clock tonight, by the way. But yeah, there she is, former 80s pop star. You've got a former TV presenter. I mean, although she does pop up on TV now and then. And also gardener as well. Yeah, yeah. Big gardener. Big news in the Chelsea Flower Show, by all accounts. Right, listen, travel is coming up across Wales in a mo, and I'll get on some rock set for you too.
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8: Hello again, I'm Jules Buckley. A48 queuing westbound towards Carmarthen. The A48 east of Cardiff. Very slow going to by Pentwyn. Looks like it's partially blocked on the eastbound side, but it's slow both ways. Of course, Teddy Swims plays Black Wheel live. A couple of road closures in place in Cardiff already. North Road's queuing into town. Westbound M4, a 7-mile queue to Newport to the Bryngelas Tunnel. Slow to westbound, 40 up Port Talbot, patchy towards Swansea at Junction 45.
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0: Take that, you're a superstar. Nation Radio Wales, two big stars that are playing this weekend in the UK, anyway, not in Wales. Take That have got their show, I think, in some of the London stadiums at some point. And, well, I say One Direction, Harry Styles is playing this weekend as well. So enjoy if you're off to see any of those gigs. Loads of great gigs across Wales, by the way. I'm going to fill you in on some of those after 5 o'clock. But we will get your latest news and weather on the way next.
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14: The top stories this hour, a 14-year-old boy has appeared in court, charged with the murder of a girl of the same age after a body was found in Blina. He appeared briefly at Newport Youth Court and has been remanded in youth detention. Our reporter George Simons has more.
12: The boy, who can't be named for legal reasons, spoke quietly to confirm his details in court. Meanwhile, police have left parts of Pilgrim's Park cordoned off with floral tributes left at the scene. While formal identification is yet to take place, the family of 14-year-old Lily Jones, who went missing on Saturday, are being supported. The boy will next appear before Cardiff Crown Court on Monday.
14: The UK has set a new June temperature record as the heatwave continues. A high of 37.1 degrees has been recorded in Suffolk, making it the hottest June day on record. Temperatures in Wales have cooled slightly after several days of extreme heat warnings. A Swansea man's been jailed for 16 years over a violent attack on a woman he'd just met. 47-year-old Dominic Szymanski subjected her to a serious sexual assault at his flat in Wynwen before stealing her dog. Police have described his actions as despicable. Creative workers are warning Wales is losing talent because there aren't enough opportunities to stay. A conference in Cardiff today is bringing together filmmakers and freelancers from across the country with hopes of creating more work outside of London. Rosie Mason-Loder, a creative producer, is hosting the event Clockwise in Cardiff this evening.
15: There are definitely times where if you haven't got the access or if you live somewhere more rural, it's definitely harder to connect. And one as well, you know, building a community when you're living somewhere that is a bit further away.
14: And the singer Delta Goodrum says she's honoured to be joining Strictly Come Dancing. The Australian star says she's unsure about her dancing abilities but is excited to give it a go. She's one of the first contestants announced for the latest series, along with reality star Danny Dyer and celebrity hairstylist Chris Appleton.
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14: Some patchy cloud this evening, then a hot day tomorrow. Highs down slightly, perhaps at 26 degrees. That's the latest. I'm Gavin Rutter.
0: Thank you. Just gone 5 o'clock. Good afternoon. I'm Lee. Let's get the tunes on for you. Across Wales, I'll do some Eric Carmen after we start with Sugar Ray.

Hungry Eyes, Eric Carmen, Nation Radio Wales. Afternoon, I'm Lee. Cheers for getting us on wherever you're listening across Wales. Today, by the way, I mean, whether you're doing the work thing right now, whether you've got a takeaway plan tonight, is it a gym session after work? Yeah, right. Anyway, listen, great to have you here. Maybe you're off to one of the gigs across Wales. Fawlty Towers, the play, continues at the Wales Millennium Centre tonight. That is there until Sunday, I believe, or at least tomorrow anyway. Teddy Swims is live in Blackweir Fields tonight in Cardiff, and the legend is Beverly Knight. I love her voice, by the way. So underrated. She's playing Utilita Arena Cardiff tomorrow as well. Big gigs across Wales. Even more coming up in the next few weeks as well. Right, stay with Nation this afternoon. Toto's on the way. This is new from Taylor Swift.

0: Car Turned Up Loud, Nation Radio Wales, Toto and Africa. Hey, this weekend on Nation, by the way, is a Around the World weekend. What do I mean by Around the World weekend? We're taking a little trip around the world playing songs from countries and cities and places that have that title in their song. Kind of like that. Check out Nation Radio across the weekend, 10 a.m. Tomorrow and Sunday. I can't think of any others off the top of my head. Paris? There was a song called Paris, wasn't there? I'm sure there probably was. Right, listen, Travel is coming up in a mo, and we'll do some Ed Sheeran for you too.
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17: Hello again, I'm Jules Buckley. Queues for the A48. Firstly, westbound, very slow towards Carmarthen, then queuing east out of Cardiff on the A48. A lane out around Pentwyn there causing queues. Western Avenue westbound queuing towards Llandaff as well. Queues on the M4, they're mainly westbound from the Prince of Wales Bridge. It's slow in patches all the way through towards Newport, towards the Bryngelas tunnels. Improving now though, westbound around Swansea, heading past Junction 44 at Llandaff. Samlet. And that's the latest.
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Travis, Nation Radio. Get us on your smart speaker, by the way. 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I'll do some wax on the way after Sam Fender.

0: Going on today, it is International Cream Tea Day today. It is a UK celebration, even though it's International Cream Tea Day, where we celebrate the cream tea. Jam or cream or jam. World Refrigeration Day today as well. And England take on Panama in the World Cup tomorrow, by the way, 10 p.m. Will you be watching or will you not be bothered? If it's your birthday today, you celebrate with Chris Isaak, the guy who brought us Wicked Game, aged 70 today. And Ariana Grande celebrates her 33rd birthday as well. There you go. Happy birthday.
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4: Hello again, I'm Jules Buckley. Still queuing on the M4 westbound. It's patchy from the Prince of Wales Bridge all the way to Newport towards the tunnels. The motorway is also busy westbound around Llansamlet 44 to the north of Swansea. Some A48 queues then. Nanticoke queuing down the hill westbound all the way towards Carmarthen. Queuing to in Cardiff, eastbound A48 still busy past Pentwyn. There's still a lane closure there. And the westbound side of the A48 very slow heading through towards the Llandaff lights.
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0: Hey, happy Friday. This is Nation Radio Wales. The happy hour is here in an hour from now, by the way. You're on the show. You are in control. If you've messaged me on the Nation Radio Wales Facebook page this week, if you slid into the old DMs, I will give you a little shout out. Still a chance for you to do that as well.
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9: The top stories this hour. A teenage boy has appeared at Newport Youth Court charged with murder following the discovery of a 14-year-old's body in Blina. He's been remanded in youth detention and will appear at Cardiff Crown Court on Monday. Our reporter George Simons has more.
10: The teenager spoke only to confirm his details during a short hearing before the district judge. Flowers have been left near Dufferin Park, where a body was found on Monday, and parts of Pilgrims Park are still cordoned off. Formal identification has not taken place, but the boy is charged with murdering Lily Jones on that date. Police say their thoughts are with Lily's family, and detectives are keeping a strong presence in the area as their investigation continues.
9: The King and Queen won't live at Buckingham Palace despite £370 million worth of renovations. New royal accounts also reveal public funding for the family will double to £100 million by 2028. A man from Swansea has been jailed for 16 years after a violent attack on a woman in Wine Wem. 47-year-old Dominic Zimanski has been described as despicable after targeting a vulnerable woman he'd only met earlier in the day, as well as stealing her dog. More creative talent is leaving Wales for England because there isn't enough work here, according to industry professionals. An event in Cardiff is aiming to connect filmmakers and freelancers with new opportunities while shining a spotlight on the lack of investment outside the capital. Rosie Mason-Loder is hosting Doomscroll. She says more support is needed.
11: I think a call to having more like creative resource for people to kind of build that community. I think it can be really tough working as a freelancer, one, but also two, living somewhere that isn't as well connected to London, for example.
9: And Lionel Richie has postponed a number of shows on doctor's advice after he was reportedly taken to hospital following a gig. The 77-year-old said to have cut short a concert in Minnesota on Wednesday.
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9: Some patchy cloud this evening, then a hot day tomorrow. Highs down slightly, perhaps at 26 degrees. That's the latest. I'm Gavin Rutter.
12: Good afternoon, happy Friday. It is Lee across Wales. I'm going to sort you some jade on the way from back in the day very soon. First of all, though, let's start this from Dexys right now.

back, Jade, Don't Walk Away, Nation Radio. I'm Lee, literally stood here getting myself ready for tonight's Nation Awards. I know, not a pleasant sight, I will say, getting the bow tie ready and my cummerbund for the very prestigious ceremony tonight, the very prestigious awards at the Brangwyn Hall, Swansea. You'll hear more about the nominees and the winners and the awards on Monday's show, and of course in Breakfast on Monday morning as well with Angela. It is Nation Radio. This is Olivia Dean.

0: and Michael Jackson, Say, Nation Radio Wales. It is Lee here. What have I got for you today? Martin Freeman and Mackenzie Crook are reuniting for a BBC special, marking 25 years of The Office. It'll be the first time they've been together in any capacity, professionally certainly, or in any capacity at all, for at least 15 years. July the 8th, 10 p.m, it'll be on BBC Two and iPlayer. That'll be worth checking out. Virgin Atlantic have been voted the best airline in Europe. The Bakewell tart record has been smashed, by the way, as well. You'll be pleased to know the biggest Bakewell, a large Bakewell tart, has been smashed in just 26 minutes. It's a 28 centimetre wide Bakewell tart. You see, that's the kind of news you need to know about on a Friday, isn't it? Travel is coming up. I'll do some ABBA for you.
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17: Good evening. Hi again. I'm Jules Buckley. Well, the M4 westbound still patchy and slow into Wales from roundabout junction 23 to Newport towards the tunnels. The eastbound side quite busy away from High Cross at junction 27. The A48 westbound still busy to Crosshands, and then a queue heading westbound down the hill towards Carmarthen away from Nantacouse. Of course, Teddy Swims playing Blackwear live in Cardiff. So the southbound side of North Road is currently queuing heading towards Boot Park.
5: Travel
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0: and Girls on Film on Nation Radio. I think you'll find we're no strangers to the 80s. We love a bit of the 80s. In fact, we've got an entire radio station dedicated to the 80s. Yes, all you need to do is go onto the Nation Player app, look for Nation 80s. It's there now, and also in different parts around on DAB as well. You can always find some big tunes from the 80s with us, guaranteed. Right, latest travel across Wales is coming up in a mo, and I'll do some Christina Aguilera too.
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0: 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Later this week, expect a refreshing iced coffee made for picnics with picky bits and nowhere to be until 6. Because whatever the weather, with a Costa iced coffee made with heart in hand, the summer moments we love last. 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
9: Good evening, hello again, I'm Jules Buckley. Still some patchy Friday tea time queues westbound on the M4. A start roundabout junction 23, slow going towards Newport, towards the Bringlass tunnels. Of course, Teddy Swims plays Blackwear live in Cardiff this evening, so just coming off the A48 southbound towards the closure of North Road by Column Road. That's seeing delays on that inbound side. Roverway slow away from Cardiff and the A48 westbound starting to ease now towards Carmarthen.
5: Travel
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0: Well, he's live tonight in Cardiff at the Blackwear Field. Get ready for that. Teddy Swims and Mr. Know-It-All. And maybe you're on the way there right now. If you are, I guess you're running a little bit late, maybe. Keep us on, though. If you're listening otherwise, we've got the Happy Hour on the way. The happiest tunes to round off your weekend. Yeah, we're going to go in hard next. It's Friday. Why not? Come on.
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4: The top stories this hour, a 14-year-old boy has been charged with the murder of a girl of the same age after a body was found in Blina. He appeared briefly at Newport Youth Court earlier and has been remanded in youth detention. Our reporter George Simons has more.
10: The boy, who can't be named for legal reasons, spoke quietly to confirm his details in court. Meanwhile, police have left parts of Pilgrim's Park cordoned off with floral tributes left at the scene. While formal identification is yet to take place, the family of 14-year-old Lily Jones, who went missing on Saturday, are being supported. The boy will next appear before Cardiff Crown Court on Monday.
4: Elsewhere, and six people have been arrested for suspected illegal working at a popular restaurant chain in South Wales. Immigration police attended branches of Florentino's Italian restaurants in Carmarthen and Tenby after receiving a tip-off. The government says illegal working arrests are now at record levels. A Swansea man's been jailed for 16 years over a violent attack on a woman he'd just met. 47-year-old Dominic Szymanski subjected her to a serious sexual assault at his flat in Wynwen before stealing her dog. Police have described his actions as despicable. Now, creative workers are warning Wales is losing talent because there aren't enough opportunities to stay. A conference in Cardiff's bringing together filmmakers and freelancers from across the country with hopes of creating more work outside of London. Rosie Mason-Loder, a creative producer, is hosting the event Clockwise in Cardiff this evening.
11: There are definitely times where if you haven't got the access or if you live somewhere more rural, it's definitely harder to connect. And one as well, you know, building a community when you're living somewhere that is a bit further away.
4: And a tenth of job interviews at Lidl's new shops in the UK will be reserved for people who've been out of work for at least 6 months. The retailer says the new hiring initiative is designed to help tackle barriers to employment.
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4: Some patchy cloud this evening, then a hot day tomorrow. Highs down slightly, perhaps at 26 degrees. That's the latest. I'm Gavin Rutter.
13: Now, the happy hour.
0: This is how your Friday evening sounds across Wales on Nation. I got some Kylie on the way. I'll do Madonna for you as well. But right now, come on, let's turn up some Hadaway from the 90s. What is love?

Kylie spinning around filming in Wales this week. She's been spotted with Quentin Tarantino. This is the Happy Hour on Nation Radio. Thank you for getting us on. What a week we've had as well. What a week of incredibly hot weather. Cooling off a little bit today and across the weekend. But yeah, the hits here in the Happy Hour, still pretty hot. I'm telling you, we'll get you on the show. Ashford and Simpson's on the way after Pharrell.

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Do you know, I never get bored of this song. It's got to be the Cher sound that she's put on that, the vocal changing sound, isn't it? Believe. It's the Happy Hour, Nation Radio. Thank you so much for choosing us wherever you've got us on the smart speaker, on the radio, or wherever you are listening on the Nation Player app. It is good to be here till 8 o'clock tonight. I've got The Weeknd and Janet Jackson on the way after Shalimar.

0: Janet Jackson, Lee here. Looking forward to the Nation Awards tonight, by the way, in Swansea, the venue we've picked tonight for our awards ceremony. Listen, I'm in a rush, to be fair. Got to get the shoes on, got to get myself sorted and polished and finely tuned for the awards tonight. Looking forward to bringing you that on Monday show. And, of course, on Monday breakfast as well, you'll hear the highlights of the Nation Awards. Thank you to the nominees and everyone who's, you know, going to be part of it tonight. It's a big deal. Happy Hour continues. Before I'm done tonight at 8, I'll do Earth, Wind & Fire for you and Shania.
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0: And that is how we do the happy hour on Nation Radio, on a Friday in particular, Beyonce and Crazy in Love. Yes, we'll do another one of those for you. Monday, 7 o'clock, be here, especially good if you're kicking out of work or you're heading off to the gym and you need a track to get you motivated, then that is what this is all about. Yeah. Anyway, have a great evening. Whatever your plans are, the house party is across Wales for you next.
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11: Have you got any energy left to party with? The hot week we've had, oh, it just saps the energy, doesn't it? But the weekend is here, so come on, let's turn up the tunes. Let's find that energy and have some fun. I'm Roberto. It's 8 o'clock with Nation's House Party. Diana Ross on the way after we kick off with Fatboy Slim playing for you on Nation.

0: So what is the plan for your Friday night? Are you chilling out? Literally not moving because it's still hot and sticky. Thankfully, the weekend's going to be a bit cooler. There is Incognito of Jocelyn Brown, always there. I'm Roberto. I'd love to give you a shout tonight. Let me know what we're soundtracking for you with these big songs. Get in touch through our Facebook page. Just search for Nation. The Pointer Sisters from the 80s are going to bring some extra energy for you next. And Flo Rida's on the way. Nation
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0: This is what we're all about every Friday night and Saturday, of course. 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Loving that. Degrees of Motion, shine on Nation's House Party. 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And Cisco's song about the underwear. 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

0: about barbecuing. I love the idea of a barbecue if someone else is doing the cooking. I'm not going to risk it myself. Luke Harrison's your man. He's the barbecue king, apparently. Been doing smash burgers tonight. Enjoying them in the garden right now with a glass of wine and the tunes. That's for you, Cisco Thong Song. Thanks for your message. 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Say hi yourself, of course, anytime through our Facebook page. 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I'm Roberto, and I'll keep the tunes coming to kick off your weekend with Culture Beat up next. 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

0: We are raving away for your hot and sweaty Friday night. There's Wham Do Project, our nation's house party, with some Latin vibes for you next from the early 80s, mixed with a brilliant little beat. Got the Artful Dodger on the way as well. Nation
1: 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You know what you're getting with a football away game. The lucky shirt you wear every weekend. Tactical discussions.
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1: Queue for the turnstiles. 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

0: Good evening, Jade, Kelly and Hannah, my garden girls. They're trying to keep cool outside right now. They've got the Prosecco flowing as well. That's probably helping a little bit. They're loving the tunes. It's good to hear. 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

0: There is Sigala, Stay the Night on Nation, as we get ready to head back to the 90s next. Late 90s for a song that was a massive summer anthem. It's going to be perfect for tonight. It's got some big Latin house vibes going on. It's brilliant. 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

0: There is MC Hammer. You can't touch this. It's Nation Friday night. It's too hot to party. It's too hot to sleep. It's too hot to do anything. Maybe just sit in a dark room and chill with these tunes. Maybe a fan blasting your face. That'll be nice. I'll keep them coming. Michael Jackson's on the way next and some Alex Gordino. Nation
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0: Good evening, Amy and Chloe. Loving Nation's house party, making them feel like they're on holiday. They got the cocktails flowing, the warm air outside, and these big songs. Oh, I'm glad it's giving you some good vibes. That is for you, MC Sara and The Real McCoy, another night on Nation's house party. I'm Roberto. We're going back to the 70s next for some disco vibes from Chic.
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0: Lilywood and Robin Charles take care of the house party tonight here on Nation, but it doesn't have to end there. It's definitely too hot to sleep. So carry on partying with Nation Dance. You can find that on our app, Nation Player, right now, and the party can go on all night long. Have a brilliant weekend. I'll see you back here Monday from 8.
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1: McDonald's are making their appearance at the FIFA World Cup. They've got a formidable lineup for the FIFA World Cup meal. But who will you pick to lead the line? Big Mac or Chicken McNuggets? Alongside them, Beckham, Henri, Ronaldinho all make their debuts on legendary player cups. The stage is set. Score one of six legendary cups with the FIFA World Cup meal. Match ready for adults. Only at McDonald's.
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